This one from Mambo Khan is called Fast Feast Repeat, forthcoming on Faux Poly label, debut in fact for those guys. It's good, innit? Before that, Robag, Ume, Olani. We also had Yikes and Martel Vogel, Spicehead, the Art Alfie remix, and music from Black Rave Culture, Volume 3 is forthcoming. The tune's called Spiced Out. Mokhtar, the fabulous Mokhtar's got a new release called Bankstorm. This one's coming out on Steel City Dance Discs.

the storm. Punk out a man, he got barred like. The bitch call back to phone, don't call my gaff. Where the out a man, he got barred like.

This one from Soul Alicio. Tune called Higher. Before that, we had Hodge and Wiggler. Awesome remix from Eris Drew on Local Action Records. And Bonkers tune from Nicky Nair on the DH2 label called 100. Also, God Colony, The Column, Mokta and Bang signing us off from the Bank Storm release on Steel City Dance Discs.

This one from Eden Samara, it's called Oracle, the Tim Reaper VIP. Before that, Sabler and IPM from the Big Cat EP. We also had music from Guza, Morteza, Abuzu and Nina. Full track listing can be found on my Instagram page at Tom Ravo. I'll be back at the same time next week. Big shout out to the Rinse FM crew in the studio. I'm going to leave you this week with this one. This is called Waltz of the Fossils by Lemna and Hit. Have a lovely week. Stay safe. Be nice to each other. Toodle pip.

rise and fall. 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Bass straight to the rhythm you call. A couple lads and the rise and fall. 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
0: In the dance, I'm licked. 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

0: I just wanna get rich, put diamonds on. 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But I ain't smiling now. 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In fact, let me write and master the lines. 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No point acting a lie, but I'm good, I got cats on the line. Can't be a goat till you die. Can't be a goat till you're dead, cause you still got time. Don't let it go over your head. Little bow and a rest, but my dough got a stretch. Got nicked with the bees, now I'm known to the feds. Face is hot and they know my address. I don't know where I'm going next. But I'm still on the road with peps. Now I'm in the shoes, drop loads of gems. Chopping up bone in tens. I was a loner then. Now I got loads of friends. Only the fiends was phoning then. Anything I bought was stolen then. Only buy heat cheap when they go to pen. You ever got the feeling you ain't coming home again?
1: M1 enemies. Rinse.
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1: Don't you forget. 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
1: Everyone chasing money, everyone chasing success, but money don't do you nothing, nothing but cause you stress.

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0: Ni siquiera parpadear.
1: Much worn in these records.

0: Yeah, sorry, but we had some off-microphone commentary there. That was quite good, I think. Pan pipes for the early morning commuters.
1: Yeah.
0: Quite enjoyed that.
1: Thank you.
0: Nescafe's kicking in, mate. Ooh, getting funky.
1: I don't endorse Nestle.
0: No, that's true, that's true. We do not at all.
1: It could be many other brands.
0: Could be
1: not Nestle.
0: There's that organic one, what's it called? Something organic. Clipper.
1: Yeah.
0: Shout out to Clipper.
1: Yeah, thanks Clipper.
0: Yeah, we endorse Clipper. They sell that over the road in the organic shop.

0: of December.
1: Yeah, nice change of time signatures there. So yeah, skipping into this one, it's Total Blue on Music From Memory. Top label, always love that. Really interesting mix of organic and electronic elements, I would say, in this album. Big shout out to Fonica, I actually got that in there. I heard it first online and then walked in and they just had it on the wall. One of those serendipitous moments, so I picked it up, you know. If you just locked in, it's Rinse FM, Charles Green, Anthony Faulkner, we're taking over the breakfast show today.

0: this one's from Acopia. It's on Scenic Route. Great label, loads of good releases. Big shouts to my mate Neil Ellis. Legendary guy. He actually introduced me to the band. And yeah, I just went off and went on Bandcamp, bought the album. Obviously, Scenic Route. I know a few things from them, but I hadn't actually picked up on that one. So always nice to find some new kind of shoegazy band. Sometimes it hits the right note, and I would say that they do that. You've got something next. Pale Blue.
1: Pale Blue.
0: We had Pure Blue and Total Blue, and now we've got Pale Blue.
1: So this is from the album The Past We Leave Behind.
0: Oh, yeah.
1: This track is called...
0: What's going on with this one?
1: This track is called Myself.
0: Myself.
1: I'm not going to say it. I can talk about it a bit after. I'll let people listen to it.
0: All right, go on.

0: Yeah, we're not sure if that if that's meant to sound like that, actually. Sounds a little bit distorted to my ears. So we might just roll the next one. I do give a big shout-out to Pearl Blue, though. Sounding great when the needle isn't tortured. What we got here? What's going on here with this one?
1: It's all vowels.
0: This is wind.
1: A-O-U. Bordeaux.
0: Oh yeah,
2: it's got a bit of a kind of windy intro to it. So
0: clouds on the cover. Oh, simply start like this. Get the Daleks.
2: The track is actually called Intro.
0: Oh, for real? Okay, love that. If you just tuned in, or if you have been tuned in, this is Charles Green and Two Faulkner rolling with the Breakfast Show. Big shouts to Rinse FM family. Nice to be back in the HQ.

0: So I can confirm we had a needle failure on the last one. I've just sorted it out. So the next one will sound crystal clear and you can just erase that from your memory, unless you're on the playback. And then you won't be able to erase it. This is great, I love this track. Got some records hiding in their shelves, man.
1: Yeah, I do, yeah. This label is Soft Touch as well, so shout out to them.
0: When did you get this one? Is it something you knew already?
1: No, this, I've had this for years. I've no idea.
0: Yeah, the cover's battered.
1: I've no idea where I got it. Do you know what? It's just the plastic.
0: Yeah, the shrink wrap.
1: The shrink wrap's gone, yeah. It's like someone's...
0: I can't have that. I'm too OCD for that. I need to, like, shrink wrap needs to be
1: perfect. You are very good with that.
0: I'm just saying, plastic sleeve straight on so it stays intact.
1: It was £5, though, I guess.
0: Where'd you buy it?
1: I don't know. There's no branding on it, so... No. Anyway, I'll shut up now and let people listen to this.
0: Oh, I was quite enjoyed, huh?

Excellent record. That is, it's a bit of a pick, that one. Tip. Next up is a tip as well. New Order. Let's go up north.

0: Yeah, that was James K on God, co-produced by Patrick Collins and Free Wall. Very impressive.
1: Excellent record.
0: Yeah, saw her playing at ICA. When was that? End of last year?
1: I'm trying to think.
0: I don't even know. I went with my friend Alex. Big shout out to Luke as well. Yeah, we went down there. It was great. I think now she just sold out the bar.
1: When is that show?
0: I think it's already been.
1: Was it?
0: I think it was in April. I didn't get a ticket. I felt like that ICA was like quite a special one, and that was definitely one of my favourite albums from last year. Incredible stuff. AD93, really good record for them to be over, actually. Really impressive. Next up, we've got another classic one. We've been playing some Smiths around the house, actually. And I listened to that Johnny Marr Apple Music podcast, which was really interesting, actually. Some of the origin stories. Amazing guitarist.
1: Yeah, for me, this is undoubtedly probably one of my favourite tracks of theirs. So
0: oof.
1: This is The Headmaster's Ritual.
0: Stunning.

London. All right, vibe switch on this one. It's on Spiritual World. Great label. I think it's from Canada. Big shouts to Kev from Jelly Records because he's always getting their records in. Introduced me to this. Tuned into Rinse FM. Great label. I think it's from Canada. Big shouts to Kev from Jelly Records because he's always getting their records in. Introduced me to this.

0: today, man. Really happy with this vibe. You got some Fleetwood Mac to play.
1: I do. It's quite a bit of a funky, longer, probably like 7 or 8 minute edit.
0: Ooh, fruity.
1: It's quite ambiguous. It's just ambiguous. Bracket vocal edit. So.
0: What makes it ambiguous?
1: If you're about, and I can't, so I didn't.
0: He can't answer.
1: I was just about to say, if you're about to jump on a line, don't forget to wear a helmet.
0: Yeah, well, that's what we're usually doing around this time in the morning.
1: Yeah, be safe.
0: That's if you can get a lime after 9 a.m. It's like cooked, isn't it?
1: It's impossible in Hackney Wick. You really have to start reserving from 8 a.m. onwards. Otherwise, yeah, you're done.
0: Yeah, it's like
1: done for.
0: Done. All right, we'll let this one roll out. Up next, got Glass Beams.

really like this kind of dub where it's like got those electronic drum machines going on as well, the like lo-fi low bit drums. Just works so well. There is a vocal mix of this as well.

Yeah, the Space Echo Spring Reverb combo cannot go wrong. Yeah, I said this one, Glass Beams, it's on one of the first EPs they did on Ninja Tune. Big shout out to all the crew.

smooth transition. 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He's queuing up this Fleetwood track, listening to it over and over again. So I'm

0: Love a bit of Fleetwood Mac, don't you?
1: Yeah, that wasn't the ambiguous edit, though.
0: It wasn't, was it?
1: No, it wasn't. That was Gypsy.
0: You were just teasing us.
1: I was. I might play that next morning show. Trying to keep everyone on their toes.
0: Oh, you want a second day? Right,
1: yeah, we do. Maybe not after that transition, but on my defence, that other track stopped very abruptly. That's my only excuse.
0: No, it's all good. This is how these shows kind of roll. You just freestyle it. And this is definitely what we're doing now. Switching the vibe, we've got C Phil, Time to Find Me, Aphex. I think it's the fast mix.
1: Not the slow one.
0: No.
1: Both are beautiful.
0: Both are great. I prefer the fast mix. But yeah, we've been listening to this one a lot as well. And definitely one of the best tracks I've ever heard. Also, shout out to my friend Andrew. He actually introduced me to this track many moons ago, over 10 years ago. And he's 40 in a couple of weeks. So happy birthday, mate.
1: Happy birthday.
0: Yeah.
1: 4-0.
0: Yeah. Shout out to all the Rinse FM listeners. It's a breakfast show. Myself, Charles Green, Anthony Faulkner. Keep it locked in.

0: Yeah, this one, SC Kahuna, it's called Hailing. This track always reminds me of Layer Cake because it's the backing track for the first scene. One of the best kind of visual audio combos, I think, in cinema, actually. Daniel Craig walks through that hippie zone and then he walks into the pharmacy. It's a real good take on society. Funny as well, because this is on City Rockers. And I was just looking at the label and it says Curtin Road round the corner. Right round the corner from where we're recording the show. So, local music for local people. This has come out in 2001. Crazy. 25 years ago. Still sounds so fresh. Breakfast Show, Rinse FM. It's myself, Charles Green, and joined today by Anthony Faulkner. I see an Oscar Ton record.
1: Yeah, this is on the Oscar Ton label from Berlin. And this is Jinjay.
0: Big shouts.
1: The pleasure of working with in the past.
0: You worked with him on the label, Mesh, right?
1: Yeah, Lee J. Malcolm.
0: Anthony also works with some artists and manages a record label, Mesh, as well, with Max Cooper. So big shouts to Rosie as well.
1: Yeah, shout out to Rosie Morris.
0: Big up. She's probably listening back laughing right now.
1: The whole industry in motion.
0: She does, yeah. She's been her work through different labels. Yeah, is
1: a pivotal figure in many people's careers.
0: So totally.
1: Thank you, Rosie, for that.
0: Big up, Rosie. And big up Jinjay on this one. I think this is on the Panorama Bar, right?
1: Yeah, Panorama Bar 7.

0: peak time banger, that one. Into it. Yeah, it's definitely got the panorama bar flex. Yeah, the 40 DL track's really good. Bit of Leon Vinehall coming up. What do you say?
1: This one is Black Dove off. I think this is a self release, or is it?
0: It's on Ninja. Might be on Ninja as well, you know.
1: Not too sure, it doesn't say. But there, it's a brilliant record, brilliant track. This is Black Dove.
0: Big shouts to Tom, Leon Vinehall. Saw him at Corsica Studios closing recently as well, along with loads of other crew. That was a really special party. Big shouts to Adrian, all the Corsica crew, Matt, Jamie, Laura. Big ups, London Culture. It's Rinse FM, rolling through the breakfast show.

got a few to get through, so we're running through the electronic ones a bit faster. This one, Virgo, is called Ambient Techno Classics from Japan. Came out recently. Four really cool tracks, there's like two kind of techno electro, and then there's two down tempo tracks. Highly recommend checking it out. Locked into Charles Green, special guest Anthony Faulkner. It's the Breakfast Show.

0: Yeah, that one, Lay Far Leg Off. It's from the album. There's another track called Alone that I really like. But yeah, that one was actually the only mix of the show. Newsflash, because the tempo's actually worked out. Up next, so Anty's been working with Max Cooper. Max has just released a new record.
1: So the album is Feeling His Structure, and the first track on the album is a track called Pattern Index.
0: Video. Who's the video by?
1: Video is about Jack Fisher and Katia Schutz. That's how you pronounce it.
0: Big shout to you.
1: Excellent video. So do check that out if you get a moment. Just go on YouTube and it'll be on there. Pattern Index, this is.
0: Yeah, I think on that FC Kahuna, I was saying it's like the visual audio combination sometimes really work out. And I feel like that video with this track is just stunning. There's something about the images of the world that are really poignant with the track going in the background. I also think, Max obviously released loads of great music, but this is definitely one of the best.
1: Yeah, it's a favourite of yours, isn't it?
0: Yeah, I think this is a strong release.
1: Strongly in your library.
0: Yeah, it's right. Reminding me a bit of the old Max with some of the new flavours, some of that new kind of sound dynamic characteristics that he's doing. So, yeah, enjoy this one. It's called Pattern Index by Max Cooper.

0: Yeah, we're just vibing to that one. That was, yeah, it's a special track. What can I say?
1: It is a really good one, even though I'm quite biased, but yeah, it is.
0: No, you could tell us what you think.
1: Yeah,
0: no,
1: it's a really, really good track.
0: Yeah, I think the album, yeah, super
1: the whole
0: impressive.
1: Album's brilliant. So yeah, that's the that's Max Cooper, and the album is Feeling a Structure, released on the Mesh imprint. Again, shout out to Rosie Morris. That one.
0: Making it happen.
1: Yeah,
0: right?
1: Making it happen, exactly, yeah. She's the label manager of Mesh, so.
0: Yeah, big
1: shout
0: ups.
1: Shout out, Rosie.
0: Shout out to Rosie, and shout out to everyone locked in, Breakfast Show. Roll, I think this might be the last track. If we run out of time, then I'll probably play another one. This one, Drum. Shout outs to Felix. We saw him live at Barbican last Friday.
1: Great, brilliant show.
0: Improvised live. He's a wizard on the piano and on the kind of organic instruments that he'd built.
1: Yeah, this kind of like tree synth that he was kind of manipulating the bar.
0: Incredible.
1: Kind of sound.
0: The frequencies.
1: Sound tones.
0: Bending my mind. This one's on Houndstooth's album recently, Masterwork. Big shout out to those locked in.

0: yeah, confirming this is the last track, actually. Yeah, it's only like 3 minutes left or something. Yeah, thanks to Anthony for coming down.
1: Thank you for having me. It's been a pleasure. It's been emotional and enjoyable, and thank you.
0: Yeah, great. It's nice to just play some all sorts of different moods, different styles. That's what's great about doing a breakfast show. Nice to be back online. I'll be also back soon in a couple of weeks with my regular show, start of July, first Monday of the month. So yeah, I'll catch
1: you
0: there.
1: You're playing this weekend as well, aren't you?
0: Yeah, I'm playing at White Hotel this Saturday with Andy Martin and Mama Snake. Sadly, White Hotel is closing, so it might be the last time. I'm playing opening in 3 hours, so that's going to be sick. Trip to Manchester.
1: Yeah, Manchester.
0: Yeah. Big shout out to everyone locked in. Shout out to those listening back. It's been Charles Green, special guest Anthony Faulkner. Catch you soon.

So I'm just settling in here with my coffee.

0: nos deja.
1: Yeah, that's the ones this morning.
0: Ni siquiera parpadear.
1: Much one in these records.

0: every time you gave them shelter. I know that kind of man.
1: It's hard to hold the hand of anyone who's reaching for the sky just to surrender. Who is reaching for the sky just to surrender. And then sweeping up the jokers that he left behind, you find he did not leave you very much, not even laughter. Like any dealer, he was watching for the card that is so high and wild, he'll never need to deal another.
2: Walked through my spirit animals.
1: He was just some Joseph looking for a manger. He was just some Joseph looking for a manger. And then leaning on your windowsill, he'll say one day you caused his will to weaken with your love and warmth and shelter. And then taking from his wallet an old schedule of trains, he'll say, I told you when I came.

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Should probably leave with some announcements. Programming for the Easter bank holiday coming up. 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

John Ross on Saturday night. And then two groups on Easter Sunday with a 6-hour set. So Thursday, Saturday.

growing up there. Yeah, I was just saying, my son thinks this is about Count Dooku, the Christopher Lee character, the Star Wars prequels.

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Late 70s. 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

Sly and Robbie. This one here, Playful, Forget Wise, Johnny Clark. Frank Black, representing Lion Vibes Records, Brixton.

before I hand it over to Jake on Moody's label with Gladstone Anderson. Here we go, last one.

0: Frank Black representing Lion Vibes. Pass it over to Jake Miller. Come in.
1: Yes, people. This is Jake Miller representing for Lion Vibes for the next hour on Rinse FM. Here you go. Sounds of the Dynamites.

Yeah, excuse the crackle on some of these records. They're really old. But if you do like a bit of crackle, I'd advise you to get down to Servant Jazz Quarters, SJQ, Bradbury Street, on Good Friday, 3rd of April from 9 till 2 a.m. I'm doing a little party down there, Ram Jam crew. It's me and my other friend Jake and Ron. We got super special guest all the way from Japan, Massa from Rokushaka Records. It's going to be really good. If you've been to the parties before, you know how it is. If you've not, it's just fantastic. Tunes, dark basement, good drinks, good people. Yeah, highly recommend it. And it costs you nothing to get in. Anyway, next up, this one's Albert Malawi. Children of the Emperor.

chasing their tails. 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

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He told us to ask who? That's not how it works. He thinks the money makes you, but that's not how it works. Bad in a crew, that's not how it works. Can't tell me what to do, no, that's not how it works. You're still laying in a booth, yeah, that's not how it works. We don't wanna hear your tunes, no, that's not how it works. Look from when, the kid's still cold, like. Look from when, they can't chat to the floor, like. Look from when, they ain't better than trim, no.

0: So how are you all doing?
1: How's your evening so far? So how's
0: your... I'm very well. I hope you are very well. I'm feeling grateful today for the sunshine.
1: How's your evening so far?
0: And all the many, many blessings in my life, including all of you listeners. Thank you very much for tuning in to the show. Lupe sent me a really wonderful edit of Madonna, I Feel Free. Do you recognize this sample? It has been used recently in a very popular pop track. It is, of course, from French Kiss. Or from Josh Wink. Also features heavily in Josh Wink's track. Lupe sent me this wonderful edit. Opening the show today with this edit from Lupe. You will of course know this sample. It's currently doing the rounds in Madonna's I Feel Free, but originally was used in Little Louis' French Kiss, and again in Josh Wink's track. How's your evening so far? Thank you for sending me this, Lupe. Lots going on in this month's show. Pretty eclectic, as you might imagine. I've been diving quite deeply into my UK rave collection, of which there is much to get through. But let's start the show with this Gabby Coco edit of Turn On To Love. I've been absolutely loving the new compilation from Love International, mixed by Ivan Smag. I love Ivan's work. Ivan, as you know, is an incredible DJ and a fine selector. So there are two tracks on this month's show.

This track featuring on the new Love International compilation, mixed by maestro Ivan Smag. Such a wonderful selector, Ivan. This is Polygamy Boys, Black Flower. New one from Lauer, this is Rerunner.

If you don't already know this track, make sure to get to know it. This is Laser Beams from Green Velvet and Harvard. If you're unfamiliar, please do go digging into Green Velvet's back catalogue. Had the pleasure of playing with Ewan McVicker earlier in the Ibiza season. He very kindly invited me to his party. Such a lovely gent. This is Scottish Midgey, released now on Peggy Goo's Goodoo Records. I love this track. Playing a lot with Spanish Fly, playing a lot with the sample from French Kiss. Classic and very of the moment.

on my Apple Music series, which you can go check out, but they've also done this edit of Bedtime Stories from Madonna, which is just wonderful. Madonna's having such a renaissance right now. Again, I guess. She does that, doesn't she? I did warn you. I did mention I've been going through a lot of my UK rave collection.

absolute classic. This is You and Me from DJ Seduction. I guess they blew up for other reasons, other tracks, but this is from The Prodigy. This is Your Love.

getting so much from this sound at the moment, especially when I want to play a more energetic, harder sound. I've always had some rave in my sets, and I'm leaning heavily again into it at the moment. Played at the right moment, there is nothing like the atmosphere.

sweet edit of Rhythm Fracture. Just to take it down a notch. Nice frequency to end on. From way out west, the classic Ajare. Never gets old, this one. I find it so beautiful. A 90s track that has aged so very well, in my opinion. I've been having the most wonderful summer, playing some wonderful gigs and also taking some time off, which I don't usually do in the summer. And I must say, it's been wonderful for my soul to read books, hang out with my friends, drink coffee, be a dog dad. I'm feeling very recharged for going back to work this month. Playing in Hungary at my beloved Lost Village Festival, which I absolutely love. Playing at the Adonis Birthday in London. Playing at Lux Fragile in Portugal. And I've just announced my 3-date residency at Tengu in Dublin. Very excited about those dates. My Dublin crew, my Irish crew, the LGBTQ plus community and allies in Dublin are just incredible. I love you so much. Tickets are on sale for that. I hope you can join. I'm doing a date with Tender, one date with Josh Cafe, and an all night long. If you're out and about, do come say hi. Always a pleasure to meet you in person. I send you lots of love. Until next month.

0: me, take me downtown, shake, shake, shake my bones. 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You can't go
1: lower than the dungeon.
0: Bottom floor, rock bottom.

nice to be back in the Rinse studio again. And for this month's show, I've got my first guest that I've had in a really long time. It's been nice to invite people back onto my show now that we are back in the stew. This month I've got a friend and very inspiring person, Dan Tu, that we met a year ago. I'm gonna get more into his story later on. Playing a few tunes to get us into it. So keep it locked.

You're locked into Manami on Rinse. Been in the mix for the last 15 or so minutes. Joined by Dan Su, and we're gonna be having a little sit-down chat shortly. He's involved in so many amazing projects across many different areas that we're gonna be getting into in a bit.

0: We're in the studio today. We've got a really amazing guest I've been wanting to have on the show for some time. We actually met when he booked me to play in the Common area last year, and we then met maybe like a year after Glastonbury, and I knew of the projects that he was doing on top of all of the kind of more direct music projects that he was involved with helping with marginalised communities, and wanted to get to know his story more. And so I have the amazing privilege of getting into that with all of you guys alive today. So Dan, hello, thank you so much for joining me today.
1: Thank you for having me. It's a blessing to be in Rinse FM, man. Or Rinse, shall I say.
0: How are you doing?
1: Yeah, I'm really good, thank you. It's been a good summer. There's no Glastonbury this year, so it's been a little bit more low-key than a normal summer. But yeah, everything's blessed.
0: Yeah, sweet. So just to give you a run through of just some of the projects that you're involved with, I would say there's no one word to describe all of the things that you do. So we obviously met at Glastonbury, so he's the venue manager programmer at Rumshack, but you also do stuff across the Common area as well, I assume.
1: Yeah, I also manage Kinetic as well. Mm. There's a lot of bits going on at Glastonbury. Mm-hmm.
0: And you're also the founder of Lyrics Organics, which is a creative agency for youth development, creative careers and social action. And under that umbrella, you do various other incredible projects, one previously being Leveling the Field, which we're going to get into later on, but that's creating access for disabled young people or disabled people into music careers, industry careers. Beat Bank Donate and Youth Music, helping young people in marginalised communities across various different sectors within music. So really effing cool. Really, really cool. I wanted to firstly get into your kind of origin story of, what got you into all of this in the first place. And yeah, we touched on it when we went for a pint, when we first properly met. But taking it kind of back to the beginning, what first pulled you into the underground scene and culture?
1: Well, I guess the origin story is quite unorthodox in a way. Thank you for sharing all of, what I'm doing at the moment. Sometimes I look in the mirror and realise the amount of stuff that I'm doing is a bit wild. And to imagine that I basically came into the culture through hip-hop originally. So, I would be mad obsessed by hip-hop, soul, R&B. I would be, 13, 14-year-old going down to my local record shop and buying import CDs from like the US or Japan, £7 a single, which even today would be quite a lot of money. But I was absolutely obsessed by getting a lot of black music that you couldn't get in the UK, really. And then that kind of evolved into pirate radio, which is why it's such a blessing to be here. Because, when I was about 16, 17 years old, UK Garage was first emerging. And it really pulled me in because as a East Asian in London trying to find my place, one place I always felt at home was pirate radio, ironically, because it was faceless. So you weren't being judged by the colour of your skin or the way that you speak. It's really just music for music's sake. So I would literally be sat by a radio listening to Passion FM, Supreme FM, 96.1, like all over the dial. I used to have this thing where, I had this like analog dial, this really rubbish radio from Boots that had like a little pinhole microphone, and it had like a flick dial to catch the FM things. And I always told myself that I could flick my thumb and just land on a station, because I knew exactly what decimal point the pirate radio stations were on. So that was me when I was growing up, man. It was like hotboxing Vauxhall Novas, trying to get into clubs. And so, yeah, UK Garage and tape packs, particularly like Garage Nation, Exposure, until I was old enough to start going to some of the dances. I remember there was a I grew up in Edgware in North London, and there was a record shop called Loppy Lugs that was right on the corner of my road, and I would go in there to get the import hip hop CDs or whatever it might be, and then find huge walls of 12-inch vinyls, which were the early Locked On releases. They were like loads of the very earliest garage, and so yeah, I was just kind of transfixed by, you know, Locked On Records, loads of the early, you know, this was when UK garage wasn't really being released on anything but vinyl. So in order to get UK garage, you'd either have to tape it off pirate radio, or you'd buy the CDs off like car magazines, so like Max Power and stuff like that, which is why they used to call it Speed Garage, because it was kind of, apart from the music form itself, it was associated with car music basically. So yeah, that's how I grew up.
0: Yeah, sick. Okay. Yeah, what an amazing like insight into like what London was like back then, or like what listening to this kind of music in London, the experience of it was.
1: Yeah, exactly. Because, you know, it was so disparate, like geographically. You had very, you know, I had not been to South London up until like my late teens. So it was very localized. And, you know, for example, UK Garage had a real stronghold in Watford, which is where I spent a lot of time and grew up and worked. And so I'd go to like Area Nightclub or Equinox or many of these clubs, and just realizing that there was different sounds to London. And, you know, obviously pre-internet, it meant that the sounds and even the types of songs that you were hearing, the types of songs that are getting wheeled up on the radio, spoke about your area. Mm-hmm. So the same songs that were getting wheeled up in North weren't the same songs that were getting wheeled up in South or East, you know? So, okay. Yeah.
0: It was really localised.
1: Yeah, it was education.
0: Yeah, sick. We're going to go to our first track pick, I reckon. So I've asked Dan to bring some tracks based on a couple of questions that I've got across the interview. First one is, what's the track that takes you back to discovering the scene as a raver? Where did you first hear it? What do you remember about that moment?
1: Well, so as UK Garage was kind of emerging, kind of like 95 to 98, I jumped on a mic just because it just pulled me. You know, I was a hip hop kid, so like having a mic in my hand was normal. So, you know, I'd be performing at, you know, local house parties or small radio stations or around my mate's yard. But it wasn't until I got to university when I started to really kind of fall in love with jungle and drum and bass. And when I got to university, my crew were putting on the drum and bass nights. They needed an MC. I was like, I can MC. And I had a bit of a monopoly on it. So I was going raving a lot in the kind of West Midlands. And I remember there's still a couple of FOPs. I think there's one in like Edinburgh, and there's one in maybe like Bristol, but there's one in Covent Garden, but there used to be FOPs everywhere. So I went to university in the West Midlands, and there was a FOP in Leamington Spa where I used to live. And I remember they used to have like these £3, £5 CD deals, and one of them was the Moving Shadow compilations. So these Moving Shadow compilations was where I heard like Renegade Snares for the first time, Lighter, like all the original classic jungle into drum and bass tunes. And I remember this one particular tune that just caught me, which was Omni Trio, Through the Vibe, the 2-on-1 remix. Now, this came out originally in proper jungle times, like 94, but I caught it when it was getting re-released. I think it got re-released with like a John B remix around kind of early 2000s. And so I can't really pinpoint exactly what rave I heard it at, but it would have been somewhere like SE1 down in London Bridge or like the Astoria. And I have a real nostalgic and deeply rooted memory of how important music venues were, because like all the raves back in London used to be in old theatres, because we used to have bare, you know, theatre venues. So my pervading memory of raving in London around them times was balconies and like the smoke rising to the top and the sweat rising to the top, and you're caught in this kind of like sweaty, smoky mess on the top of the balcony. And I remember at some point hearing this tune on a balcony.
0: Yeah, okay, sick. Yeah, we're gonna run it up and take us back there.

0: Gosh, what an absolute belter. Yeah, so ahead of its time as well.
1: It's like, unbelievable, man. It's like 30 years old. Do you know what? I don't have synesthesia, but whenever I hear that tune, I see whites and yellows. Mm. It's just a happy tune for me.
0: Yeah.
1: Like, I remember going quite a lot down to the Q Club. Q Club for me was like a really formative place. You know, everyone has a formative venue. I remember like the Q Club in Birmingham where, like, you know, David Bowie's played, like Blur's played. It turns out, I only found this out on Wikipedia the other day, but it's like this huge red brick church in Birmingham that's kind of built in. So it's not like a standalone church. It's like literally built into the facade of a long block. So you wouldn't really know it was a church unless you look upwards, because the spire kind of comes out of the top.
0: Yeah, okay.
1: We used to go raving there quite a lot. And it was just the most unbelievable venue, because when you walk into this labyrinth, and the building itself has something like 30 rooms. So you could have like a 9-room rave, basically. And it was insane. But I remember the first time that I walked in, you know, it's talking about balconies, it's an enormous balcony, this huge church, like cathedral size. But there was one particular thing which kind of, the steps of the balcony maybe went up like kind of 20 steps, 20 kind of rows, and it would kind of crescendo in this huge kind of church-like kind of centerpiece. But it was a rave, and so you would just see just like layers and layers of vertical rows of ravers all the way up to the ceiling. It was just the most incredible thing. And once I saw that, I was like, this is where I need to be.
0: Is it? Whereabouts in London was it?
1: It was in Birmingham.
0: Oh, it was in Birmingham.
1: Yeah.
0: Okay.
1: So it was, you know, we used to run kind of rave coach trips, basically, from university to clubs around, you know, Sanctuary and loads of places around Birmingham. But yeah, Q Club was legendary. They had, like, I remember seeing Rat Pack there, loads of like old school, like Flashback was an absolutely legendary event that we used to go to regular.
0: When did it shut, do you know?
1: I think it shut in like 2017, after being shut down multiple times and then opened. There's lots of, like, you know, back in them times, there was a lot of violence that happened, a lot of drug busts that would happen, and they'll reopen again. So yeah, but yeah, I think it closed down kind of semi-permanently in the last 10 years.
0: Big up the Midlands though, because what a time that must have been, just for that, you know, the music in that area. And
1: yeah, exactly,
0: the different spirit.
1: And it kind of reminds you that, like, you know, we're so London centric you know, I was born and raised in London, you know, the music I was listening to was very London centric and then suddenly I'd go to Birmingham, and you start to kind of especially when you listen to old school, you start to deep the kind of the post M25, the outside M25 effect. You know, if you think about the Orbital and the idea that raves were in and around the M25, you know, free parties and so on. But it stands to reason that there was a much bigger world outside of London. So, you know, the scene in Birmingham is incredible.
0: Mm. Yeah, sick. And then following from, you know, attending these parties and having all of these experiences, you then started delving into DJing and emceeing yourself. How did you get into that?
1: So as we started putting on the drum and bass raves, which actually, you know, some people, IMRR, who does a lot of stuff with hospitality, her crew were the ones who actually started the night that we ended up running. She was in the kind of year above me at university. And then, we started taking over the show. I was emceeing. You know, I was really fortunate. I got to MC with like Andy C a few times, Shy FX a few times, Valve, Hospital Records, Renegade Hardware. You know, I was really fortunate in that regard. And so, yeah, that happened for about maybe like 6 or 8 years. In that time, I was also DJing as well. It was all just kind of happening in this beautiful kind of mess. And, you know, still to this day, it's what I do less for kind of professional kind of ambition and more because it's the manifestation and expression of a lot of who I am. And I feel like a lot of the work that I do and a lot of the work that we'll speak of, you know, a lot of the youth development work. You know, that's serious work in many ways. And the DJing and the MCing is where I just get to be myself without, you know, trying to change the world and trying to do best by everybody is actually, I guess there's an element of kind of selfishness, but I love, and I'm sure you find this as well, I love being able to share music with people. That's basically why I do what I do. This is why I'm here. Like, yeah. The reason I started putting on live events is just how I got into the music industry. It was just because I love bringing people into a space to listen to the music that I felt was important. Mm-hmm. And so through Lyrics Organics, that was about bringing the intersection of hip-hop, spoken word, and folk music, you know, music with a message. But when it comes to DJing, for me, it's very much about the culture and the music that moves people. For me, with MCing, it was more about being able to hold space. And I think everything that I do now is kind of that combination of DJing and MCing, but in a less obvious way.
0: There's like reflections across, parallels, yeah, across the art form in the way that you then present what you do now.
1: Yeah, absolutely. And I feel really fortunate that I get to express myself in that way, like to be able to take what I understand and what I've learned and who I am from underground culture and bass music and apply that in different areas. You know, I spent quite a lot of time working in the folk music scene, which is a weird kind of background to then work in that and manage folk bands. But, you know, I think there are unspoken things within the culture that we share which are universal. You know, the kind of camaraderie, the support, the kind of the community, and being able to bring people into spaces just through music is probably most powerful in you know, underground culture.
0: Yeah, agreed. So taking us back to a certain performance or set when you were DJing and MCing, what's the track that you've brought for us?
1: Oh man, do you know what? I found this question so hard because there's so many tunes. I'm going to go with Little Silver Seasons. The reason being, it's such a banger, man.
0: It is.
1: You know, I play across a lot of genres. Like, principally, I play a lot of dancehall and afro beats, but also I play a lot of jungle and hip hop and grime and what have you. But UK funky, when it comes to DJing, really hits the nail on the head. I've been fortunate enough to DJ all around the world, done a lot of work with British Council, DJing in like Cuba and Mexico and Azerbaijan and Russia and kind of places I'll never expect. And when you go into these places, you're like, okay, well, how do I meet the culture in the middle? Like, how do I bring what I am, London and UK based culture, and translate that in a way which is understood to different kind of music cultures? So for example, like, you know, UK funky, and we're including like Rusca and Little Silver and the kind of that kind of rhythm, that kind of Caribbean essence, like imprinted on UK garage. I remember helping out at the Mexico Beatbox Championships, which we co-owned for a period of time. And we went over to Cuba after that, again with British Council. And I was DJing at a incredible venue called Fabrica de Art, which is an old peanut oil factory. And you know, it's Cuba, so it's music is both incredible, some of the greatest musicians in the entire world, but also they have an embargo. So like, they don't get sound systems, they have to build their own stuff, all the cars are broken down, you know, so it's a very like self-sufficient culture. And so it's a challenge, like what do you play in a country where everyone is music, like the rhythm is in everybody. And so UK funky felt like that kind of intersection of my culture and their culture. And I remember DJing with my boy Hobbit, who is an incredible world champion beatboxer, and he was hosting for me. So I was playing a UK funky set with a bit of grime and with a beatboxer hosting the set. And by the end of it, in fact, by the start of it, people were going mad for it. They just loved the sounds, like the UK funky really landed with them. And by the end of the set, we had people doing backflips off the stages, like queuing up to get on the stage and then do backflips off the stage. It was wild. So yeah, this tune really reminds me of that.
0: Sick.

0: you know, I'm unashamedly that banged. Like, I love Nelly Furtado. I love a bit of pop music. And I remember one year walking by with one of my besties and him saying, one day you're going to run a stage here. And I was like, no chance. And then in 2009, I started Lyrics Organics. And then in about 2010, 2011, I met one of the founders of The Common, Steve Bedlam, who's a bit of a legend. He's the founder of Bedlam Sound System and is someone who is, you know, deeply rooted in sound system culture and the free party scene. And yeah, we met at a charity show at the Roundhouse that we were both working on. Meanwhile, I'd also met Bridie, who's another one of the co-founders of The Common, for a tour that I was producing with Lyrics Organics for London 2012 Olympics. And so, yeah, a bit of a pincer movement, totally unintentionally. And then I got invited. I mean, it's a much longer story, but in short, we got invited in 2011 with a charity that we were working with, MSF, Doctors Without Borders. And we helped them to program music as part of this kind of sprawling charity venue. And in 2013, I believe, I got invited to be the programmer and the venue manager for the Rumshack, which was, yeah, it was a dream, man. Like, it, I hold it with a deep pride and a deep responsibility. You know, Glastonbury means everything to me and to a lot of people. It's not like a normal festival. It's not like a normal space. And so what you do there, it feels like it hits harder and hits deeper. And that comes with responsibility. So yeah, I can't believe I'm still doing it, to be honest.
1: Yeah, so epic. And I think what really struck me with, yeah, everything that you said is this like meaning and how the meaning and the impact and yeah, the work that you're doing there. Of course, the bookings, but also to mention the work that you do with Leveling the Field within Glastonbury. So I was really inspired when I played on the Kinetic stage. There were two artist liaisons. The first artist liaison explained to me that the second artist liaison is going to be my main point of contact, and he can't hear, but he can lip read. So just speak directly, face him and speak directly to him, and he'll be able to understand and he'll give you whatever you need. And he was fantastic, like absolutely smashed his job. So that is the program that you run across the Common area.
0: That's right, yeah. Yeah, big ups Tyler. Tyler would have been the person who was AR for you. Mm-hmm. Yeah, it's Leveling the Field's a special thing.
1: Yeah, tell us a little bit more about that. What has, yeah, creating access looked like in practice for, so the work is that you are, yeah, creating opportunities, access and training to disabled people in the music industry.
0: Yeah, that's right. So Leveling the Field is a trainee program for emerging festival producers, typically young, but you know, we don't technically have an age limit on it. And the idea is we bring a small group of deaf and disabled people who are looking to get into the events industry. So this is all backstage roles. And we kind of encase them in mentors and pastoral support and wraparound care, because we take it really seriously, you know. Like, it started because we kind of hit a bit of a glass ceiling at the Rumshack. Like, I'm not going to lie, we smashed it, and we still do for about 15 years. And it got to a point where we were like, okay, well, what is it that we're doing here? Like, we keep banging out amazing lineups, and that's a beautiful thing. But if we're really going to change the festival landscape, which is kind of intrinsic in all the work that we do with Lyrics Organics, which is how Leveling the Field started, what do we do? And we took a look at ourselves, like a real deep, hard look at ourselves, and we're like, what are we not doing? And why are we not doing that? And when we looked ourselves in the mirror, it was accessibility. You know, accessibility at festivals, and particularly Glastonbury Festival, is really difficult. if anyone's, you know, even just tried to get to Glastonbury Festival, you'll know how difficult it is, even if you don't have those disability accessibility barriers. And so we took upon ourselves to create a program that really, you know, we take the time to guide people in at every stage of their journey. We really take the level of care seriously. And essentially what it means in practice is that we give people shadowing roles initially as artist liaison, as stage managers, as area production, and as they get more comfortable and more familiar and they get, you know, kind of coached through a lot of it, they start to take it on themselves. And, you know, it started in 2024. In 2024, I think they were running the stage by about 3 days in of 5 days. I think last year in 2025, they were running the stage after 2 days, which is, yeah, it's hugely humbling and amazing. And, you know, some of the disabilities can be quite profound. And ultimately, I think the thing that stops a lot of people, a lot of organizations, a lot of festivals from doing something like we do is a fear of getting stuff wrong, like saying the wrong thing. And it's ridiculous that that personal insecurity should be a barrier to others. And so when we looked ourselves in the mirror, we realized, okay, well, if we're worried about getting things wrong, and or we're worried about the language, or we're worried that things aren't going to be set up for them, that's precisely why we need to do it, because we can't let our own deficiencies, if you like, impact others. And so, yeah, and so Levin in the Field is setting up as a CIC. We did Brockwell Live this year, so Field Day, City Splash, Cross the Tracks, Mighty Hoopla. So we're expanding, doing big things. We started to branch out into running the BSL performance on the main stages. Pretty wild. This year we were doing BSL for like Elephant Man and Joy Crooks and Lily Allen. So yeah, it's expanding pretty quick and tremendously proud of it.
1: So cool. Thanks. Honestly, wow. Like what you're saying with that fear kind of blocking us from taking the step to create access to this wonderful world of like of music that we are so blessed to be a part of. And yeah, there's no reason that everyone should be able to actively take part in that.
0: Exactly.
1: We've just seen the time. Got 7 minutes left.
0: Okay.
1: So
0: quick fire.
1: Is I'm wanting to kind of tie in with the work that you do now with Lyrics Organics and with where you started with your interest in music and kind of your identity and all of it, and kind of seeing why and how this all kind of came together. This passion for helping young people and creating opportunities for people who might otherwise be overlooked, where has that all come from for you, and what makes you so passionate about creating those opportunities?
0: I think if I was to look inside myself, where it came from was probably an early and deep kind of appreciation for Martin Luther King. I spent time traveling around the US studying civil rights history off my own back, on my own, traveling around America when I was like 18 years old. But I think, like, overall, it's just a sense of, it's not simply just giving back. I find the idea of people making it, smashing it, and then being like, right, I need to give back now, you know, that's people's route. But for me, act now. Like, these problems aren't going to go away and someone has to take responsibility. And so, you know, there's been sacrifices to a degree, but ultimately I believe in the power of everyone, and I especially believe in the importance and the power of young people. And if we're not giving young people the best opportunity to succeed in music or outside, what are we doing?
1: Yeah, absolutely. Yeah, find your outlook and approach to all of this is, yeah, super inspiring. With everything that you've done and what you're doing now, what impact and legacy do you want to leave behind?
0: Oh, it's a big question. I think with legacy, it's such, it's about kind of, with impact, I think it's about putting others before self. I think that it is the one underlying It's the undercurrent of everything I do. And it, in some ways, it's the expectation of everyone that I work with, that you put others before yourself. And it's very simple, but once you do that, beautiful things happen. And it takes a bit of fear, it takes a bit of sacrifice, but the way I like to see it personally is that I've been planting, me and my team have been planting seeds across all of these different fields, whether it's in DJing, whether it's in live music, whether it's in backstage, whether it's in youth centres or formal education, or whatever it is, that we're planting seeds across all of these fields. And what I've started to realise more recently is that these shoots have turned into leaves, and these leaves have turned into trees. And I'm starting to come to a place where I can walk around this landscape and be covered by a canopy of trees of people that we've supported and worked with for many, many, many years. And so if there's any legacy, it's this forest that is built by the people that we've worked with, and allows them to grow, but also gives me shelter.
1: So beautiful. And yeah, what a family that you're creating out of it as well. And
0: thank
1: like
0: you.
1: Being able to see all of the different ways your work and your just being impacts other people is I just really want to thank you for all of the work that you do, and for also giving the time to share all
0: thank
1: of this
0: Manami.
1: With you today.
0: I appreciate that.
1: Out of the two track picks,
0: yeah,
1: was there one that you wanted to the one that you'd rather prefer to
0: I think what would be really nice is to finish this off, as you've seen us, we're talking about leveling the field, is maybe go with Flood, mm-hmm. No More Pain. It's not, you know, there are many tunes I could have chosen that are about, you know, memories and some of the incredible moments that have happened at the Rum Shack, whether it's with Akala or Kay Tempest or Mike Skinner or whatever it might be. But in terms of tunes that really demonstrate the work that we do and how powerful it is, you'll understand why. So basically, Flood was one of our first trainees on the Level in the Field program. Had quite, you know, profound disabilities, although he would never describe himself as being disabled, even though he had a powered wheelchair. And he learned loads of stuff on Level in the Field, but he also got to DJ at Glastonbury, which was his dream. He was also a music producer. And he ended up producing this amazing tune called No More Pain. It's ironic because he passed away a few weeks ago. And, you know, when you hear the lyrics to this tune in the context of the pain that he surely must have been living in, but also the freedom that he's in now, and also the fact that this tune bangs, like at Boomtown, for example, last year, with him performing. He performed in front of thousands of people. He played on Cool FM. He was performing at Breaking Science. Like, he was living his dream that was enabled by Levin in the Field and the Rum Shack. Obviously, he passed away a few weeks ago, couple of months ago. And at Boomtown, just the other weekend, they had a tribute set for him. So big ups to DJ Flood. Shouts to Sophia and all the family. Shouts to Natty. This is Flood, No More Pain.
1: I've really let the side down here. It's the only track that I, for some reason, haven't downloaded.
0: That's all good.
1: So I highly suggest you go and check it out as soon as you finish listening to the show.
0: Yeah, Flood, No More Pain, absolute banger.
1: But
0: shall I pick another tune?
1: Yes, please.
0: Okay, well, in that case, the tune I was going to pick that was a Rum Shack memory was The Streets. I'm going to go with Blinded by the Lights. Feels like a fitting ending. And a very quick story behind this is Mike Skinner became almost like a de facto resident at the Rum Shack for a few years because he felt at home there. And at one of the last gigs he played for the Rum Shack before The Streets kind of reformed, I could see a look in his eye which basically triggered this reunion of The Streets that we see today. So this is The Streets, Blinded by the Lights.
1: Same.

0: Dan, thank you so much for joining me on the show. What an incredible conversation.
1: And I'm thinking, thank you. Appreciate you having me down. Rinse means a lot. Big ups to all the Rinse crew, all the DJs, all the people making it happen.
0: Check out what Dan, all the work that Dan does. See, catch him on Instagram, on all the socials and bits. And yeah, thanks so much for coming through and sharing all of that with us. Thanks for tuning in and locking in over the past hour. Hope to see you out there soon.
2: 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X Club back in Rinse FM. New HQ. We got another great show for you guys today. Going to be playing some housier cuts for the first hour. And then we got the amazing Seda joining us for the second hour. We're both really big fans of what she's doing. And she's put together an incredible set, so stick around for that. Anyway, that's X Club joining you for the first hour. Enjoy!

0: you know I had to call you. You know why, right?
1: Why?
0: Because, yo, I never ever called and asked you to play something, right?
1: Yeah.
0: You know what I want to hear, right?
1: What you want to hear?
0: I want to hear Wu-Tang, yo.
2: Wu-Tang again?
0: Yeah, again and again.

Hey, hey, hey. You've been listening to X Club for the last hour. Next up, we've got a really special guest, Seda. Listen in. It's going to be really cool. Hope you've enjoyed. Big love.

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Wanna rob me? Hold tight, you. 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Play Xbox, drink Typhoon. Better waste man wanna diss my tune. Same waste man wanna live in my shoes. See me spitting better deep bars on YouTube. Nah,

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You're locked into Fold's Rinse FM residency with me, Reva, for the next hour. For those of you who don't know me, my name is Reva. I'm a resident of Fold, and today I'm so honored to bring you the first hour of my most recent Unfold set. It took place from 1 to 3 a.m. at our last Unfold Bank Holiday Marathon, and this one was so special. To begin with, I was taking over from the incredibly talented Hezen's live set, whose applause you can hear in the background. And sonically, this one was a special one for me. Throughout my residency, I've been playing between the harder and faster techno sounds and also the euphoric proggy sounds. Genreless is definitely a badge I wear so proudly. But for this Unfold edition, I decided to come back to my techno roots. So with that, I hope you enjoy this one, as it's the first techno set I've played in a while.

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And with that, huge love to the Rinse and Fold teams for having me. I hope you enjoy this one.

yo, what's good everybody? This is Isguan, you're on Rinse FM. For this month's show, I'm going to be taking you through the first 30 minutes, and then I've got a guest mix from DJ Head. 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That's F-U-K-H-E-D. You can find her on Instagram and Spotify and stuff. I tell you what, it's been a struggle to find the best way to say her name on FM radio, but hopefully this gets through all right. But yeah, we are performing together on the 5th of September down here in Melbourne. So any Australian listeners, come down to that show if you're about. I'm going to be taking you through the first 30 minutes with a bunch of sick tunes that I've been vibing. Then I've got a guest mix from DJ Head for the last 30 minutes.

Isguan on Rinse FM. I'm going to be fading this one down and bringing in the guest mix from Head. She'll take you through for the next 30 minutes. Hope you're having a good Saturday night, and looking forward to getting over there in October. Got a bunch of shows lined up. Keep an eye out on my socials for that. You with Isguan. Catch you next month. Peace.

second hour, Onyx Stone and Private Number. But I'm going to kickstart you for the first hour, taking you back in time and taking it into the future. Keep it locked, keep it rinsed.

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that shorty, yeah. It's gotta be about 20 years old. Still standing fresh. Keep it locked. To your boy, Jeremy Sylvester.